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2: We'll dip down to about 52 tonight under clear skies. Northwest winds 10 to 15 miles per hour. Ample sunshine expected tomorrow. Daytime highs approaching 71. Mainly clear skies tomorrow night. We'll dip down to about 54. Sunshine mixed with clouds at times Friday, with daytime highs approaching 83. 70, showers likely Saturday. For the Rock and Eagle, 98.7. I'm Eagle Radio staff meteorologist Laura Lockwood. Currently 66.
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2: Lows dip down to about 52 tonight under clear skies. Northwest winds 10 to 15 miles per hour. Ample sunshine expected tomorrow. Daytime highs approaching 71. Mainly clear skies tomorrow night. Lows dip down to about 54.

0: Or sunshine mixed with clouds at times Friday, with daytime highs approaching 83. 70, showers likely Saturday. For the Rock and Eagle, 98.7. I'm Eagle Radio staff meteorologist Laura Lockwood. Currently 66.
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2: Lows dip down to about 52 tonight under clear skies. Northwest winds 10 to 15 miles per hour. Ample sunshine expected tomorrow. Daytime highs approaching 71. Mainly clear skies tomorrow night. Lows dip down to about 54. Sunshine mixed with clouds at times Friday, with daytime highs approaching 83. 70, showers likely Saturday. For the Rockin' Eagle, 98.7. I'm Eagle Radio staff meteorologist Laura Lockwood. Currently 64.
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2: We'll dip down to about 52 tonight under clear skies, northwest winds 10 to 15 miles per hour. Ample sunshine expected tomorrow, daytime highs approaching 71. Mainly clear skies tomorrow night, we'll dip down to about 54. Sunshine mixed with clouds at times Friday, with daytime highs approaching 83. 70, showers likely Saturday. For the Rockin' Eagle, 98.7. I'm Eagle Radio staff meteorologist Laura Lockwood. Currently 64.
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2: Lows dip down to about 52 tonight under clear skies. Northwest winds 10 to 15 miles per hour. Ample sunshine expected tomorrow. Daytime highs approaching 71. Mainly clear skies tomorrow night. Lows dip down to about 54. Sunshine mixed with clouds at times Friday, with daytime highs approaching 83. 70, showers likely Saturday. For the Rockin' Eagle, 98.7. I'm Eagle Radio staff meteorologist Laura Lockwood. Right now, it's 65 degrees.
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0: It's time to find out what's up on Eagle Radio, brought to you by the Keweenaw-Bay Ojibwa Community College. Regular meetings at Bangkok's Alfred Erickson Post, 186 American Legion, take place usually on the first Wednesday of the month, 6 to 7 p.m. social, 7 p.m. meeting with lunch to follow. New members always welcome. 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
3: 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The Rockin' Eagle.

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2: Lows dip down to about 52 tonight under clear skies. Northwest winds 10 to 15 miles per hour. Ample sunshine expected tomorrow. Daytime highs approaching 71. Mainly clear skies tomorrow night. Lows dip down to about 54. Sunshine mixed with clouds at times Friday, with daytime highs approaching 83. 70, showers likely Saturday. For the Rock and Eagle, 98.7. I'm Eagle Radio staff meteorologist Laura Lockwood. Right now, it's 65 degrees.
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2: We'll dip down to about 52 tonight under clear skies. Northwest winds 10 to 15 miles per hour. Ample sunshine expected tomorrow. Daytime highs approaching 71. Mainly clear skies tomorrow night. We'll dip down to about 54. Sunshine mixed with clouds at times Friday, with daytime highs approaching 83. 70 showers likely Saturday. For the Rockin' Eagle, 98.7. I'm Eagle Radio staff meteorologist Laura Lockwood. Right now, it's 64 degrees.
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2: Lows dip down to about 52. Tonight, under clear skies, northwest winds 10 to 15 miles per hour. Ample sunshine expected. Tomorrow, daytime highs approaching 71. Mainly clear skies. Tomorrow night, lows dip down to about 54. Sunshine mixed with clouds at times. Friday, with daytime highs approaching 83. 70, showers likely Saturday. For the Rockin' Eagle, 98.7. I'm Eagle Radio staff meteorologist Laura Lockwood. Right now, it's 64 degrees.
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2: Clear skies. Overnight, lows around 52. Northwesterly winds, 8 to 15 miles per hour. Bright sunshine expected. Thursday, daytime highs approaching 71. Mainly clear skies. Thursday night, lows level off around 54. Sunshine mixed with clouds at times. Friday, with daytime highs approaching 83. 70, rain showers likely. Saturday, for the Rock and Eagle, 98.7. I'm Eagle Radio staff meteorologist Laura Lockwood. Right now, it's 63 degrees.
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4: Clear skies, overnight lows around 52. Northwesterly winds, 8 to 15 miles per hour. Bright sunshine expected. Thursday, daytime highs approaching 71. Mainly clear skies. Thursday night, lows level off around 54. Sunshine mixed with clouds at times. Friday, with daytime highs approaching 83. 70, rain showers likely. Saturday, for the Rockin' Eagle, 98.7. I'm Eagle Radio staff meteorologist Laura Lockwood. Right now, it's 63 degrees.

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2: Clear skies, overnight lows around 52. Northwesterly winds, 8 to 15 miles per hour. Bright sunshine expected. Thursday, daytime highs approaching 71. Mainly clear skies. Thursday night, lows level off around 54. Sunshine mixed with clouds at times. Friday, with daytime highs approaching 83. 70, rain showers likely. Saturday, for the Rockin' Eagle, 98.7. I'm Eagle Radio staff meteorologist Laura Lockwood. Currently, it's 62 degrees.
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0: 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We're the UP's rock. 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
2: Clear skies. Overnight, lows around 52. Northwesterly winds, 8 to 15 miles per hour. Bright sunshine expected. Thursday, daytime highs approaching 71. Mainly clear skies. Thursday night, lows level off around 54. Sunshine mixed with clouds at times. Friday, with daytime highs approaching 83. 70, rain showers likely. Saturday, for the Rockin' Eagle, 98.7. I'm Eagle Radio staff meteorologist Laura Lockwood. Currently, it's 62 degrees.

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2: Clear skies, overnight lows around 52. Northwesterly winds, 8 to 15 miles per hour. Bright sunshine expected. Thursday, daytime highs approaching 71. Mainly clear skies. Thursday night, lows level off around 54. Sunshine mixed with clouds at times. Friday, with daytime highs approaching 83. 70, rain showers likely. Saturday, for the Rockin' Eagle, 98.7. I'm Eagle Radio staff meteorologist Laura Lockwood. Right now, it's 59 degrees.
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0: Houghton's rock is Ishpeming's rock. 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
2: Clear skies, overnight lows around 52. Northwesterly winds, 8 to 15 miles per hour. Bright sunshine expected. Thursday, daytime highs approaching 71. Mainly clear skies. Thursday night, lows level off around 54. Sunshine mixed with clouds at times. Friday, with daytime highs approaching 83. 70, rain showers likely. Saturday. For the Rockin' Eagle, 98.7. I'm Eagle Radio staff meteorologist Laura Lockwood. Right now, it's 59 degrees.

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2: Lows around 52 overnight under clear skies. Northwesterly winds 8 to 15 miles per hour. High temperatures reach up to 71 Thursday. Ample sunshine expected. Mainly clear skies Thursday night. Lows level off around 54. A blend of clouds and sun Friday with highs around 83. 70 showers likely Saturday. For Rockin' Eagle 98.7, I'm Eagle Radio staff meteorologist Laura Lockwood. Currently, it's 57 degrees.
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2: Lows around 52 overnight under clear skies. Northwesterly winds 8 to 15 miles per hour. High temperatures reach up to 71 Thursday. Ample sunshine expected. Mainly clear skies Thursday night. Lows level off around 54. A blend of clouds and sun Friday with highs around 83. 70 showers likely Saturday. For Rockin' Eagle 98.7, I'm Eagle Radio staff meteorologist Laura Lockwood. Currently, it's 57 degrees.

0: 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This is technically a radio promo, but it's also me reminding you mornings don't have to suck. 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
2: Lows around 52 overnight under clear skies. Northwesterly winds 8 to 15 miles per hour. High temperatures reach up to 71 Thursday. Ample sunshine expected. Mainly clear skies Thursday night. Lows level off around 54. A blend of clouds and sun Friday with highs around 83. 70 showers likely Saturday. For Rockin' Eagle 98.7, I'm Eagle Radio staff meteorologist Laura Lockwood. Currently, it's 59 degrees.
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2: Lows around 52 overnight under clear skies. Northwesterly winds 8 to 15 miles per hour. High temperatures reach up to 71 Thursday. Ample sunshine expected. Mainly clear skies Thursday night. Lows level off around 54. A blend of clouds and sun Friday with highs around 83. 70 showers likely Saturday. For Rockin' Eagle 98.7, I'm Eagle Radio staff meteorologist Laura Lockwood. Currently, it's 59 degrees.

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2: Ample sunshine expected today with daytime highs approaching 71. Winds out of the northwest 5 to 10 miles per hour. Mainly clear skies tonight, lows level off around 54. Sunshine mixed with clouds at times. Tomorrow, daytime highs approaching 83. Showers likely Saturday and Sunday, 70. Saturday, 65. Sunday. For Rockin' Eagle 98.7, I'm Eagle Radio staff meteorologist Laura Lockwood. Currently, it's 55 degrees.
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2: Ample sunshine expected today with daytime highs approaching 71. Winds out of the northwest, 5 to 10 miles per hour. Mainly clear skies tonight, lows level off around 54. Sunshine mixed with clouds at times tomorrow, daytime highs approaching 83. Showers likely Saturday and Sunday, 70. Saturday, 65. Sunday. For Rockin' Eagle 98.7, I'm Eagle Radio staff meteorologist Laura Lockwood. Currently, it's 55 degrees.

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2: 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New members always welcome. 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
2: Ample sunshine expected today with daytime highs approaching 71. Winds out of the northwest 5 to 10 miles per hour. Mainly clear skies tonight. Lows level off around 54. Sunshine mixed with clouds at times tomorrow. Daytime highs approaching 83. Showers likely Saturday and Sunday, 70. Saturday, 65. Sunday. For Rockin' Eagle 98.7, I'm Eagle Radio staff meteorologist Laura Lockwood. Currently, it's 55 degrees.
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4: In this segment, we're going to talk about how the famous Pop Warner and his team of Native American boarding school students made the game of football what it is today. Now, many people have heard the name Pop Warner. Many know he is a coach and have heard of the Pop Warner youth football program. And it's also well known that Pop Warner was a revolutionary figure in the game's history. Before many of the techniques Pop Warner invented were used, the game of football might have looked a little more like rugby to you or I. Some of his innovative techniques include the single and double wing formations, precursors of the modern spread and shotgun formations, the three-point stance, and the body blocking technique. Now, today these are somewhat common terms when it comes to football, but digging back into history, you'll find that it was Pop Warner and the Native Americans of the Carlisle Boarding School to first use all of these techniques. And the innovation was necessary since they were outweighed by every other team in the nation. They heavily relied on speed and agility instead of size and physical force. And their schedule wasn't easy. Carlisle regularly competed against major programs such as Harvard, Yale, and the University of Pennsylvania, the powerhouses of the day. Also a part of his legacy at this time were the use of an extensive passing game that relied on the spiraled ball. Before this, the ball would be more or less pitched, as it would be called in today's game. And then finally, Coach Warner utilized faking running backs who started one way but abruptly headed the opposite direction, which kept defenses guessing. In 1907, Jim Thorpe, undersized even for the others on the team, persuaded Warner to allow him to try out. Thorpe immediately impressed the coach and secured a starting position. On October 26, 1907, the team trounced a powerful University of Pennsylvania 26-6 before an overflow crowd of 20,000 people at Franklin Field. Because Jim Thorpe had so much raw talent, Coach Warner more than likely designed much of his single-wing offense around this gifted athlete. Thorpe, a true triple threat, was a good runner, passer, and punter. And it wasn't just on the field that Coach Warner evolved as a coach. He dealt with young players who differed from the ones he had previously coached. At the beginning, he used the then customary coaching methods of rough language and a strict routine. The Native American students were unaccustomed to such an approach, and several key players stopped attending practices. Warner adjusted his technique, saying that he found better results showing the players more respect. He said, quote, "I don't think I ever swore at a player from that time. Maybe I did a little cussing now and then, but never at players." The Carlisle football program was active from 1893 until 1917 when it was discontinued. During the program's 25 years, the team compiled a 167, an 88, and 13 record, and a 0.647 winning percentage, which makes it the most successful defunct major college football program to ever exist.
2: This has been another Native History Minute brought to you by the Ojibwa Casinos of Barriga and Marquette.
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13: Ample sunshine expected today with daytime highs approaching 71. Winds out of the northwest, 5 to 10 miles per hour. Mainly clear skies tonight, lows level off around 54. Sunshine mixed with clouds at times. Tomorrow, daytime highs approaching 83. Showers likely Saturday and Sunday, 70. Saturday, 65. Sunday. For Rockin' Eagle 98.7, I'm Eagle Radio staff meteorologist Laura Lockwood. Currently, it's 55 degrees.

There's Linkin Park Rebellion right here on the Rockin' Eagle, 98.7, 106.9 Marquette. My name is Mitch Bolo. This is The Morning Strain, and this show's brought to you by the Fifth and Elm Coffee House in Hancock, fueling the UP one cup at a time. Swing in for fresh brewed coffee, killer breakfast wraps, and that cozy vibe that gets your day moving. Fifth and Elm, drink local, wake local. Bill Marina did remember on deck right now. Here's Audio Slave, Original Fire on the Rockin' Eagle, 98.7, 106.9 Marquette.

0: There's Bill Murray and A Day to Remember, Always Let You Down, right here on the Rockin' Eagle, 98.7, 106.9 Marquette. My name is Mitch Bolo. This is The Morning Strain. I'm here Monday through Friday from 6 to 10, Saturdays from 8 to 1. Checking the calendar here. We have 12 days of summer left, and there are 51 days till Halloween. Just after this, we'll have your random facts and more of the best in rock.
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0: There's Stacey Kerr, Crawl Back to My Coffin, right here on the Rockin' Eagle, 98.7, 106.9 Marquette. Before that, the Amity Affliction to get us into the 7 o'clock hour here on this Thursday morning. My name is Mitch Bolo. This is the Morning Strain. Coming up in this one, we'll take a look at the rock news. We'll see you stage bound, and we'll have your trailer buzz. Right now, we send it to weather.
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3: Ample sunshine expected today, with daytime highs approaching 71. Winds out of the northwest, 5 to 10 miles per hour. Mainly clear skies tonight, lows level off around 54. Sunshine mixed with clouds at times tomorrow, daytime highs approaching 83. Showers likely Saturday and Sunday, 70. Saturday, 65. Sunday. For Rockin' Eagle 98.7, I'm Eagle Radio staff meteorologist Laura Lockwood. Right now, it's 52 degrees.
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there. Staying Lois and Me right here on the Rockin' Eagle. 98.7, 106.9 Marquette. My name is Mitch Bolo. This is the Morning Strain. Let's take a look at the rock news here today. Theory of a Dead Man and Mammoth are teaming up for the Northern Chaos Tour, which starts March 5th in Halifax, Nova Scotia, and wraps up March 31st in Vancouver. Tickets go on sale tomorrow. Dirty Honey are teasing a new album with an Instagram post that features singer Mark LaBelle with yellow tape across his mouth, standing in front of a chalkboard that has what appears to be the names of 14 song titles and the title Dirty Honey 4. And Stained Break the Cycle has been certified 7 times platinum, and the single It's Been a While has been certified 8 times platinum by the RIAA. Here's Shaman's Harvest with Shine on the Rockin' Eagle, 98.7, 106.9 Marquette.

0: 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Come share in the rhythm of the drums, the tradition, the regalia, and the spirit. That's the Ishpeming Powwow this Saturday at Alqual from 9 a.m. to 9 p.m. and everyone is welcome. It's time to find out what's up on Eagle Radio, brought to you by the Keweenaw Bay Ojibwa Community College. Regular meetings at Bangkok's Alfred Erickson Post, 186 American Legion, take place usually on the first Wednesday of the month. 6 to 7 p.m. social, 7 p.m. meeting with lunch to follow. New members always welcome. For more information, you can contact Public Affairs Officer Jim Peterson at 906-370-8144. 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
3: Ample sunshine expected today with daytime highs approaching 71. Winds out of the northwest, 5 to 10 miles per hour. Mainly clear skies tonight, lows level off around 54. Sunshine mixed with clouds at times. Tomorrow, daytime highs approaching 83. Showers likely Saturday and Sunday, 70. Saturday, 65. Sunday. For Rockin' Eagle 98.7, I'm Eagle Radio staff meteorologist Laura Lockwood. Right now, it's 52 degrees.

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Wish I was a, wish I gave up for my tone. Silicon Valley, silicone, psilocybin and milligrams of the new age fix. The only rare thing left is the New York strip. I heard they want the old me. Get off my new age whips with horsepower. 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The 100 gallon pain couldn't calm me down, boy. 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

0: There's Mastodon, Snakes for Dinner, right here on the Rockin' Eagle, 98.7, 106.9 Marquette. Before that, some Seven Dust to get us into the 8 o'clock hour here on this Thursday morning. My name is Mitch Polo. This is the Morning Strain coming up. In this one, we'll take a look at the sports report. We'll have the highlights from the late night shows and your brain strain question. Right now, we send it to weather.
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3: Bright sunshine expected today with daytime highs approaching 71. Northwest winds 8 to 15 miles per hour. Lows dip down to about 54 tonight, mainly clear skies. Sunshine mixed with clouds at times. Tomorrow, highs level off around 83. Turning much cooler Saturday and Sunday, with highs from the mid-60s to the upper 60s. Showers both days. For the Rockin' Eagle, 98.7, I'm Eagle Radio Staff Meteorologist Laura Lockwood. Currently, it's 52 degrees.
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8: Going to work isn't so bad. 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

0: There's fire from the gods right now, right here on the Rocket Eagle. 98.7, 106.9 Marquette. Before that, some Beartooth. My name is Mitch Bolo. This is the Morning Strain coming up in just a bit here. We'll have the highlights from the late night shows and your brain strain question. Right now, it's time for sports, which are brought to you by...
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0: Rockin' Eagle, 98.7, 106.9 Marquette. Let's go over to the sports report. Over to pro football. It was a close first game of the NFL season last night in the final minute. New England had a chance to either go for a touchdown or settle on a field goal to tie Seattle. Patriot quarterback Drake May forced a pass to the end zone and it was intercepted. Seattle won 13-10. Of note, Seattle starting quarterback Sam Darnold suffered a hip injury during the first drive. Backup Drew Locke gets the win.
2: Here is May. Quick look was closed. Throwing it up to the end zone.
3: Can't believe that throw.
2: Song remains the same. Seattle beats New England in the 2026 kickoff game

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7: Bright sunshine expected today with daytime highs approaching 71. Northwest winds 8 to 15 miles per hour. Lows dip down to about 54. Tonight, mainly clear skies. Sunshine mixed with clouds at times. Tomorrow, highs level off around 83. Turning much cooler Saturday and Sunday with highs from the mid-60s to the upper 60s. Showers both days. For the Rockin' Eagle, 98.7. I'm Eagle Radio Staff Meteorologist Laura Lockwood. Currently, it's 52 degrees.

0: There's Tool with Sober right here on the Rocket Eagle, 98.7, 106.9 Mark N. We're ripping through the 8 o'clock hour here on this Thursday morning. Coming up in just a bit here, we'll have the brain strain question. But right now, it's time for the highlights from the late night shows.
1: A guy named Jacob Coxon, who's a researcher for Anthropic. This is an AI company. He fears for our lives. He wrote, "I resigned from Anthropic today." He said they're gambling with our lives. He said the people building AI earnestly believe that it could kill us all by the end of the decade. This is not a marketing stunt. I don't think anybody thought that might be a marketing stunt, by the way.
2: You guys, it's officially back to school time, and right now a lot of college kids are meeting their freshman roommates for the first time, and there's some signs on whether you have a good college roommate or a bad one. We have some examples right here. For instance, you have a good college roommate if they bought a mini fridge. You have a bad college roommate if it's just filled with jars marked clean urine. You know what I mean?
3: That's not good.
2: Next up, you have a good college roommate if you're woken up by the gentle sound of their alarm. You have a bad college roommate if you're woken up by a gentle kiss on your forehead.

Hancock's rock is Marquette's rock. We're the UP's rock. The Rockin' Eagle, 98.7. 106.9.

0: There's Motionless in White featuring Skylar Grey. Rest in peace right here on the Rockin' Eagle. 98.7, 106.9 Marquette. Before that, The Who featuring Johnny Hawkins and some Tool back there for you too. My name is Mitch Polo. This is the Morning Strain. It's time for the Brain Strain question here today. We go to the science category of the random trivia generator. What is the study of the atmosphere called? What is the study of the atmosphere called? The answer to your Brain Strain question just after this.
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atmosphere that makes it seem so much more, I don't know, mystical. Like, whoa, I feel like they know things that, which they do, they tell us the weather, which is pretty crazy too. I think we take it for granted that there's people telling us the weather. I mean, sometimes they're a little off with the weather, but they're still right some of the time. That's impressive. Here's Gray Days, Sickness on the Rockin' Eagle, 98.7, 106.9 Marquette.

0: There's Billy Morrison and Sully Yerna Becoming right here on the Rocket Eagle, 98.7, 106.9 Marquette. Before that, some Whiskey Myers to get us into the 9 o'clock hour here on this Thursday morning. My name is Mitch Polo. This is the Morning Strain coming up in just a bit here. We'll have your LOL and the not headline news. Right now, we send it to weather.
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3: Bright sunshine expected today with daytime highs approaching 71. Northwest winds 8 to 15 miles per hour. Lows dip down to about 54. Tonight, mainly clear skies. Sunshine mixed with clouds at times. Tomorrow, highs level off around 83. Turning much cooler Saturday and Sunday with highs from the mid-60s to the upper 60s. Showers both days. For the Rockin' Eagle, 98.7, I'm Eagle Radio Staff Meteorologist Laura Lockwood. Currently, it's 57 degrees.
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0: There, Star Said with Toxic right here on the Rockin' Eagle, 98.7, 106.9 Marquette. My name is Mitch Bolo. This is the Morning Strain. Coming up in just a bit here, we'll have the not headline news, but right now it's time for an LOL. Here's comedian Dusty Slay, who's going to be in Escanaba here pretty soon. He talks about radio weather warnings. We were just talking about the weather.
1: I was listening to the radio, and they were telling us what to do during this tornado warning based on what kind of house you live in, right? They were like, if you live in a house with a basement, go into the basement. If you live in a house without a basement, go into a bathroom or a small room. And they were like, if you live in a trailer park, we want you to go to a neighbor's house or go outside and lay down in the ditch. That's the real news. They're like, listen, we don't know what to tell you. And they're like, yeah, I know it's raining out there, and that ditch is going to be full of water. Just get down in it. I like that they think that there's a ditch located next to every trailer park. Like it just comes with it, you know? Part of the trailer park amenities. Every trailer park gets their own tornado ditch.

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5: Bright sunshine expected today with daytime highs approaching 71. Northwest winds 8 to 15 miles per hour. Lows dip down to about 54. Tonight, mainly clear skies. Sunshine mixed with clouds at times. Tomorrow, highs level off around 83. Turning much cooler Saturday and Sunday, with highs from the mid-60s to the upper 60s. Showers both days. For the Rockin' Eagle, 98.7, I'm Eagle Radio Staff Meteorologist Laura Lockwood. Currently, it's 57 degrees.

0: There's Puddle of Mud with Away From Me right here on the Rockin' Eagle, 98.7, 106.9 Marquette. My name is Mitch Bolo. This is the Morning Strain. I'm here to make your workday better. It's time for the Not Headline News.
1: This is Not Headline News. Sydney Sweeney appears naked in a new ad for... You know, I never did catch the name of that product. Diddy's release date from prison was moved up. He says he can't wait to get out and make a hit. And music. Nicolas Cage's house is in danger of being swallowed by a sinkhole. Civil engineers surveyed it and say it's a perfect metaphor for his career. And a study finds that Kroger has cheaper prices than Walmart. But my personal research has shown me that Walmart has more overweight women who dress like underwear models. This is Not Headline News.

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0: There's Motorhead, Speed Freak, right here on the Rockin' Eagle, 98.7, 106.9 Marquette. Before that, we had Asking Alexandria and Puddle of Mud. My name is Mitch Bolo. This is the Morning Strain, and that's about all the time I have for you. So I'm packing up. I'm getting out of here. Big Michael Kaufman will take you through the afternoon drive. I'll be back again in the morning. Until then, keep it loud. Keep it rocking.
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2: Bright sunshine expected today with daytime highs approaching 71. Northwest winds 8 to 15 miles per hour. Lows dip down to about 54 tonight, mainly clear skies. Sunshine mixed with clouds at times. Tomorrow, highs level off around 83. Turning much cooler Saturday and Sunday with highs from the mid-60s to the upper 60s. Showers both days. For the Rockin' Eagle, 98.7. I'm Eagle Radio Staff Meteorologist Laura Lockwood. Currently, it's 57 degrees.

0: Well, it's Thursday. I know it's Thursday because I got my pay stub. We get pay stubs a day early in our email. So I know I'm getting paid again, at least. You know, yesterday, the little ones, they have a football practice. So on the way in to school in the morning, I mentioned to Nikki, I said, I can pick you up for practice. And he said, well, I have to be there for 4:30. Well, that's what time I get done with work. But, you know, I've got vacation time. I've got cop time. I've got. Mm-hmm. So I said, I'll get out of here a half hour early. Went over there, picked him up. Mm-hmm. Brought him back. He's only going to be there till 6 o'clock. So I said, I'll go back to the office. And I did a little bit of work, got that squared away, and went back, picked him up for 6 o'clock, and he was hungry. So I said, well, I'll make breakfast for dinner. Mm-hmm. And I don't usually do that. I don't.
1: Why?
0: Well.
1: What's wrong with breakfast for dinner?
0: Just because I've made it before, and I've taken it in, and give it to him while he's on his computer or whatever so he can eat breakfast. And he doesn't eat the eggs.
1: Huh. He doesn't like eggs?
0: Well, I said, I asked him, I said, well, I'm going to make breakfast for dinner. What kind of eggs do you want? He said, hard-boiled.
1: Okay.
0: I said, okay. Well, I said, I could do that. Are you sure? And he said, that's how my grandpa eats them. That's how I eat them. So I said, okay. Mm-hmm. So I made up a pound of bacon and a couple of hard-boiled eggs for his dinner.
1: Did he eat them?
0: Oh, yeah. And then he came back out and he wanted more. Well, I did boil four. So I gave him the first two.
1: Just in case.
0: Yeah. And he wanted more. So that was good. He ate. And they're good for you. Mm-hmm. At least that's what he said.
1: Anyway. They're protein.
0: Yeah. He said. So that he had that. And, you know, this is their first week of school.
1: Right.
0: So Nikki had been staying up really late, like all the way till 5:30, 6 o'clock in the morning when, you know, for the whole month of pretty much August. So we were worried, but last night, 11 o'clock, we shut off the Xbox.
1: At what time?
0: And he was up 11. So, which is good because he could
1: Why
0: stay up
1: is
0: for
1: an 11-year-old or 12?
0: Well, 11 for 11.
1: Even 12.
0: Yeah.
1: Why is a 12-year-old staying up till 11? I made my high school kids, my children, go to bed at 10.
0: That's just because you wanted to start drinking early.
1: But 10 o'clock, even though you send them to bed, you turn everything off, and they could read. That's why you don't put TVs in your children's bedrooms.
0: Yeah, well,
1: or give them tablets in their bedrooms. Everything has to be out. But that's my opinion.
0: Yeah. Well, Jen took away the Xbox, so he had to go to bed. But she didn't take his cell phone. But he did fall asleep.
1: Well, cell phone, they even say you should not be sleeping next to your cell phone anyways, because there is that comes off of electronics. Well, I knew a lady that she could not be around electronics because it gave her headaches.
0: Well, not if you put that tin foil hat on.
1: No, she wore a special hat. She would wear something unless she was outside, whatever. But if she was in some place where everybody has their phones, you can't expect everybody to turn off their phones.
0: Right.
1: But yeah, well, some people.
0: I've heard of people being, can't be in a room with too much perfume.
1: That too.
0: You know, because you have 5-6 different women in a room and everybody has a different perfume on. That it's sensory overload.
1: Mm-hmm.
0: Sensory.
1: Well, that's where, you know, your kids come home and say, okay, there goes, give him a basket. There's where your phone is. And this is where we charge all our phones, you know, charge the phones right there. That would even help. He'd probably go to bed even earlier if he didn't have the phone.
0: Well, I'm sure. Yes, he would. Yes, he would.
1: I mean, you got to be the parent. He ain't going to give up the phone on purpose.
0: Well, I was the parent this morning because the routine is that he's up at 7 and we are out the door at 7:20. If he's got to take a shower, you got to get him up earlier than that. And it's his mom's job to get him up. So that's it. It'll get to pushing 7 o'clock, and I said, you got to get Nikki up, especially if he's got to take a shower. You know, mm-hmm. you're a little bit running a little bit late. So I started about 6:45. Maybe 10 after, okay? Oh. And I'll say, you know, 10 minutes.
1: Oh, I thought you were going to say you were starting at 6:45 to go, it's 7.
0: No, but we're out the door. Sitting in the car with it running, ready to back out, and I told him, look at the time on the clock, 7:20. I said, that way we have enough time to get you to school so you guys can grab a bite to eat if you want and mm-hmm. That kind of thing. And it gets me to work on time mm-hmm. because I have to come back over here for 8 o'clock. Well, this morning there was 7 minutes left, and Jen comes into the kitchen where I sit and have my coffee mm-hmm. as a calm, you know, that's how I get up in the morning. I have a coffee. And she says, I've done everything and he's not waking up. He's not getting out of bed. So I said, well, there's 7 minutes left. I said, we got to be out the door in 7 minutes. And I really do hold that line. It's 7:20. We've got to be rolling. So I got up. I wasn't.
1: No, you're
0: anymore.
1: Not like that anymore. You were.
0: I was.
1: But not
0: just
1: anymore.
0: Fine. Blood pressure was all. Everything was okay. So I walked to the back. You know, knowing it's going to be. You got to get your beep out of bed and mm-hmm. get dressed mm-hmm. and be out the door mm-hmm. in 7 minutes. Mm-hmm. Well, I got around the corner, and he was just coming out of the bedroom, brand new pants on, shirt, and everything else,
1: nice.
0: Ready to go. But he didn't take the tags and stuff off his pants.
1: Oh, so that would be a little embarrassing.
0: Yeah, Mom caught that on her way out the door, and but
1: I think he knew that you were
0: well,
1: on your way.
0: That was he probably heard Jen say he's not getting up. You're going to have to wake up. He's not getting out of bed.
1: Okay. She needs to not be so kind. I would have been, grab the bed covers. They would have been off. And I would have said, if your butt's not out of there, I'm dragging them. Mm-hmm. I'm dragging you out of that bed. Mm-hmm. And I'll tell you what. Anything that's electronic is never going to be back in your room.
0: Well, that's what I told me.
1: It's tough.
0: Sometimes he wakes up. And good. He's just a real, you know, the easiest going person. The other times he wakes up, the first thing he's doing is screaming at the top of his lungs for something. Well, he came around the corner this morning. I said, good. I mentioned to Jen, I just talked. I said, yep, he's up. He's all dressed, ready to go. Good job. And then he started yelling at his mom for some reason at the top of his lungs. And I said, whoa, whoa, whoa. I said, you better calm it right down, right now. I said, you got school to go to. There's absolutely no reason for you to be screaming. For me, there's a reason for me to be screaming, but certainly not for you.
1: Yeah,
0: so,
1: I mean.
0: He apologized to his mom. And
1: he's in sixth grade.
0: Yeah.
1: You could get yourself all ready together all by yourself.
0: And he got dressed. But it feels good for her to get his clothes and stuff laid out and that kind of a thing. That way she knows he's got clean underwear on and socks. And
1: believe me, after a while, if he's wearing dirty underwear and dirty clothes, children will notice.
0: They'll notice.
1: It will get to him that you're kind of stinky. Mm-hmm. He will change his attitude.
0: He does all the time. He's a pretty clean kid. He wants to go to the, he take a shower, you know, two
1: that's three. That age. Yeah. They're just going to be showering. That boy will be showering till the day he leaves that house. I mean, there's going to be a point where he's just like, you're taking another shower?
0: Yeah.
1: How long are you going to be in that shower? Boys are more, girls, it takes them a while to get to that point of, but boys are different.
0: Well, that was my adventures for the night and this morning. But
1: I remember going, kids, the bus is here. Go.
0: And it wasn't?
1: Oh, no. I would see the bus. I'd be going, the bus is going to be here. The bus is going to be. And then when you could see the lights of the bus coming and they're going to pull in next door, they always picked them up next door. There's a place the bus can turn around.
0: Oh, yeah. Right.
1: And we were the last on that end of the road, and it was like, yeah, better move it, man. They're running across the yard. They're just booking because
0: Eric's zipping up. Whoop, gotta go.
1: The bus will only wait
0: for
1: so long, and then they're gone, you know, because they don't know. You could be sick or whatever. And then, or I'd be like, the gentlemen's are walking by. They're walking by. Because there are other neighbors on the other side. They're walking to the bus stop, guys. You know?
0: Yeah, so
1: back then, you didn't get to eat free lunch, free breakfast.
0: Right. You had to have, they had to have eaten.
1: Or you pay for it. I found out just recently that Autumn says, we would eat breakfast. I'm like, no wonder I would always wonder. I just paid for lunches. Why is the money gone? Why are you guys eating breakfast when you? Now kids get free breakfast and lunches. Now it doesn't matter your
0: income level. Right.
1: No, back then you had to fill out a form.
0: Well, I'm on some
1: and
0: of
1: it's
0: it.
1: Not the greatest. Some of the food is not the greatest.
0: Well. Then that's the thing, is that not everybody is, Nikki could certainly have cereal or,
1: right.
0: You know, I'm not going to make a full-blown egg.
1: Oh, no, it would breakfast. Be cereal. Or something that
0: toast
1: tosses
0: and jelly.
1: It,
0: and just something to tide them over.
1: But, yeah.
0: But there's some people that, you know, they just don't have it.
1: Right.
0: And I can understand that.
1: But, I mean, there's some people that can't afford it, but they're still getting free. The problem is, what I've understood, is that the high schoolers, they're getting the same amount of food as the younger kids. And growing boys can eat a lot.
0: Oh, yeah.
1: And they need a lot, especially if they're playing football, you know, or during PE. They just need a lot more food.
0: Mm-hmm.
1: So, you know, you may have to pack when he gets a little older. You may have to pack him some snacks, something that in between classes he can shove in his mouth. Or you have
0: practice. Or a ding dong.
1: Or you practice right after school for football. Mm-hmm. I mean, I think when they get in high school, they just go right
0: over the field.
1: They need to eat before they go.
0: Right.
1: And then you got to feed them when they get home. You could be feeding him a lot.
0: Well, I toss something in his backpack every day.
1: Yeah, and kids get snacks time now.
0: Oh.
1: I was like, really?
0: I just figured he was sneaking it between classes or whatever.
1: I talked to my grandchildren. I'm like, really? We never got snack time. There was never. And we never walked around with water bottles. The only time we got to drink water is if you had time to drink at the water fountain.
0: They have a vending machine with bottled water in it at Lawrence.
1: Oh.
0: Yeah.
1: I don't remember them even having vending machines at school when I was in school. Oh. Do you?
0: No, I don't.
1: There was no water bottles. We didn't carry water bottles.
0: We, before school, and I'm going to tell you. before school, our school was in downtown Roscommon.
1: Uh-huh.
0: And we would get there plenty early for school.
1: Yeah.
0: So my buddies and I, we would walk down to the local grocery store, which is down on the corner.
1: Mm-hmm.
0: And we would grab something. And when I say grab something...
1: It's a lot of somethings.
0: We grabbed it. Okay.
1: Oh.
0: I know.
1: Got you.
0: So it didn't last long.
1: No.
0: Or anything else. But it always bugged me because I knew it was wrong and I kind of didn't really care. But eventually that haunted me and it haunted me and haunted me. And at senior year, mm-hmm. maybe towards the end of the senior year, I went in to him and I gave him $200, you know, and I said, I have no idea, but I always loved those Nutter Butter cookies. And that's what I always got was the Nutter Butter cookies. So he said, thank you. You know, and
1: did he know?
0: I don't know.
1: Did he have an idea, maybe?
0: He may have had an idea, but I don't know.
1: I mean,
0: I guess I can't say.
1: A couple kids walk in
0: pretty much every day.
1: Walk out, but they never come by and pay for anything.
0: Oh, no. We went by and paid for.
1: Oh, you paid for something.
0: Right.
1: But anyway. Not for everything.
0: Right.
1: Oh.
0: So, I always, as Robert was growing up, I tell that story. I tell the story that's what I did. And I felt so bad about it after fashion, you know, I just needed to make amends to that guy because he worked his butt off. He was there every morning and that kind of thing. So, you know, teach your kids to have a conscience, I suppose.
1: Yeah.
0: If nothing else, be respectful. Don't be disrespectful for sure. And people work hard for their money.
1: Mm-hmm.
0: So.
1: Well, does Nikki have a water bottle? Does he? Take a water bottle?
0: No, he doesn't want one. He has like 17 of them at the house, but he doesn't take one.
1: Because that's, I think, like one is part of the list of things you're supposed to take and water bottles. And mm-hmm. don't drink out, young men, do not drink out of the plastic water bottles. They lower your testosterone, whatever the word is. Yeah.
0: What are you talking about?
1: Yep. Yep. Heard it. Mm-hmm.
0: Oh. Well, okay, mm-hmm. whatever.
1: Yep, I'm telling you, read up on it.
0: Tomorrow night.
1: I'm telling you the truth.
0: Tomorrow night, Lance at Houghton going on. Lance Purple Hornets taking on Houghton Gremlins. 7 o'clock is the game time
1: tomorrow
0: up in Houghton.
1: It feels like Friday, but it's Thursday. Okay.
0: It is Thursday. Game time is at 7 o'clock. Like I mentioned, pregame is going to be at 6:40. Jacob Oji is going to be in the booth calling the game for us. Coming up on congratulations, by the way, to Seattle Seahawks. They won last night. I had to check with Brandon and I said, it's Wednesday.
1: It a Wednesday.
0: Well, but I guess it's becoming kind of a tradition is they always have the matchup of the Super Bowl. They're the first game. So that's the Wednesday game the next year. So it was a rematch of the Super Bowl.
1: Oh, really?
0: Yeah.
1: And who won?
0: Seattle won that one. Mm. I don't know by how much, but the starting quarterback was out, in the first quarter, but the second string pulled it out.
1: Good for them.
0: And I didn't know any of this till I talked to Brandon. He's kind of proud. New Orleans Saints coming into Ford Field. That game is at 1 o'clock on Sunday. Our pregame on 98.7, The Rock and Eagle, will be at noon mm-hmm. on Sunday. And then the Green Bay Packers, they travel just across the state to the Vikings. And that game is the 4 o'clock game. So their pregame is at 2. They have 2 hours for their pregame. Lions only have one because we don't brag a lot. And some would say, well, you don't have a lot to brag
1: That's
0: about.
1: That's what I was thinking.
0: NFL football and high school football on Eagle Country 105.7 and
1: Lions
0: Rockin' Eagle.
1: Came out strong last year, but ended So let's see if they.
0: Yes.
1: And yes, I found, yes, drinking from plastic water bottles can expose you to endocrine something disrupting chemicals that are linked to lower testosterone levels in males. Yes. Because plastic's not really good for you. Just telling you.
0: Okay.
1: I'm just helping
0: I said
1: the young
0: okay.
1: men.
0: This,
1: if you want to be manly.
0: Okay.
1: Do you want to do a commercial or do I do PSAs?
0: Well, if you can go through the PSAs in a timely fashion without a lot of rigmarole, then
1: without
0: you can go ahead
1: rigmarole.
0: And do that.
1: Okay, here we go. Cheerleading. That's going on starting this Sunday. Launce for Launce Berga. It will happen at Launce Township Hall. Go online. 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And that's going on. And then don't forget that upcoming street work going on Montezuma Bridge and Quincy Streets. And that has started. Look out for all the orange things on the road. Kids Jiu-Jitsu program, that's today. 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At 7 o'clock, the parade will wind around the spooky campground. Prizes will be awarded. After the parade, trick-or-treat at all the campsites. Okay. Oh, and the Stay for the Kids movie. Hotel Transylvania number 2 in the pavilion at dusk with free popcorn and cider. That's a cool. That's a good music movie. UP Wild Wilderness Walk, Forging with Faith, on Saturday, 4 p.m. Gather at the Holy Trinity Lutheran Church in Chassel. And also on Saturday, you can meet the Hockey Huskies from 10 to 2 on Saturday.
0: I think there's a lot of kids that would do that. Yeah. I think there's a lot of families that will actually do that.
1: I mean, there's all kind. It includes the Spirers Health Huskies intra-squad game at 10. And there's free food, photo booth, all kinds of stuff for the whole family. Get your kid all excited about hockey that will be starting soon. And volunteer with the People's Garden from 9 to noon this Saturday. It's on Brewery Road in Launce. And also on Saturday is Field of Dreams car show and community tailgate party from 11 to 4 p.m. in Scandia, Michigan. Bring your dream car, truck, tractor, and bike. There's food vendors. And Keweenaw Bay Indian Community, the referendum election will be held this Saturday from 10 to 6 p.m. Voters will go to the polls. Berga District voters will go to the polls at Ojibwa Senior Center. Launce District voters go to Zeba Hall. On the proposal, do you support a tax agreement between the community and the state of Michigan? Also, what else is another thing on Saturday is the 10th annual suicide prevention walk from 1 to 4 p.m. And you meet at Ray Kestner Waterfront Park in Houghton. And the countdown is on. It's the 17th annual UP Fall Beer Festival. That's hosted by the Michigan Brewers Guild. That's Saturday, 1 to 6 p.m. at Lake Superior Shoreline in Marquette. And what else is on Saturday?
0: The Swimming Powwow. Yeah. It's the second time that they're doing it. They had it in downtown Ishpeming at their park.
1: Right.
0: And it got it was so big last year that they moved it to Alqual. It's Alqual. Yeah. I talked to Tom Mogus yesterday.
1: Alqual
0: Park. That begins at 9 o'clock, by the way. And if you want to see regalia, you want to see native traditional dancing and drums and singing, this is the time to get over there and check it out.
1: Cool.
0: We'll be there.
1: And then on Sunday, the Keweenaw Unitarian Universalist Friendship will host a public forum online titled, Would You Benefit from Participating in the Keweenaw Time Bank? That's Sunday, the 13th from 10:30 to 11:30.
0: See, now, it's Catholics we're saying, I'm going to Church of St. Anne's, okay? Or I'm going to go over to, I'm going to go to St. Joseph's.
1: Okay.
0: You know, St. Peter and Paul.
1: Okay.
0: Very, very easy. What was the name of that church? Seriously, what's the name of that church?
1: Okay, get ready. Yeah. Keweenaw Unitarian Universalist Fellowship, KUUF. And
0: I'm just throwing it out there. I'm not saying anyone's better than anybody else, but shorten the name.
1: Okay, KUUF. Yeah. Nobody would cuff. Know what I'm talking about. Cuff.
0: Yeah, I'm going to cuff.
1: The Healing Circle at Zeba Hall, Sunday, 7:30 p.m. All are welcome. And then on Monday, the KBIC Health System Walk and Talk. Your opinion matters. 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KBIC Health System will be hosting a community discussion on areas they can improve walkability safety. Your voices is important. This is 9:30 a.m. on Monday. Okay, participants will receive a Walla. Ooh, I got I should go there. Or Hydro Flask water bottle to stay hydrated. I have one of these Owalos. Listen, they're not cheap. They're nice bottles.
0: I see the end on that. It's plastic, Joyce.
1: What? Here?
0: Yeah. It's the plastic. Your testosterone is going to be so low.
1: I hope so. I don't need any more whiskers than I get. And Monday social meeting, every Monday, 5 to 7 p.m. at Neewin IKEA Center. And also on Monday is beaded plants and hangers. If you love plants but you don't do well taking care of them, you get to make your own beaded plant at Zeba Hall from 5 to 7 on Monday. And CPR training in Twin Lakes. 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
0: Right.
1: It's spelled ma'am. 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Make appointment, go in and come out.
0: Right.
1: Just simple. In and out. In and out.
0: And bring your insurance paperwork with you. If you don't have insurance, don't let that deter you from getting this procedure. It's there's a limited amount, but there are ways that they can steer into some grant money that's there to have that done. Every woman needs to have these done periodically, just like, you know, guys having procedures done periodically. You get it done. No excuse. Yep.
1: Yeah. Well, they're not comfortable. At least when you get yours done, they knock you out. They don't knock you out for this procedure. Yeah. They just squeeze the...
0: Yeah, they don't smash it between two lead. Gotcha.
1: And make you just stand there.
0: Enough said.
1: Dance regalia. That's every Tuesday.
0: Don't
1: 5 to 8.
0: Move.
1: I know. You have to hold your breath. Okay. Niwan IKEA Center. Every Tuesday, 5 to 8. And... that's Wednesdays. We are good to go. So we're good.
0: Good to go. A week from tomorrow is the Eli Young Band coming in to the Ojibwe Casino over in Marquette. Thank you for their sponsorship of the shopping show. We're also brought to you by the Reed Funeral Service and Chapel over in Lawrence, 524-6824. They can help you navigate the time when... You know, it's not anybody's favorite time. That's what they do. They can help you out with some funeral plans that may, and they're not expensive. It's like $20-$30 a month you pay. But think about it, after a fashion, you've got your funeral covered. So think about that. We're also brought to you by Berrigan County Memorial Hospital over in Lawrence. Our friends over there. I have to go over there for labs. Yeah. And they called me yesterday. So I picked up and they said, well, you have to have labs before you come in for your appointment. So the labs, they really didn't bother me, but I said, when is my appointment? So I went to put it in my phone. I already had it in my phone. So,
1: you know, you must, because you're on Medicare.
0: No. Who? Me?
1: Yeah.
0: No.
1: You have Medicare.
0: No.
1: With your insurance, you got Medicare, because they have tests that they expect people on Medicare to take. Like, you know, you have to draw a clock and figure out.
0: Really?
1: Uh-huh.
0: Yeah. See, I don't know. I have the tribe's insurance. I don't have.
1: Yeah,
0: that.
1: But you have both.
0: No, not when your primary provider provides more than. So otherwise they would be taking out $248 some odd a month to have that Medicare. It's not free.
1: No.
0: Yeah. So anyway, we're going to take a quick break. When we come back, we have some value for you that hopefully we can get to some of them. Where's my... I'm looking for my mouse. There it is. Go to keepitintheup.com. Click the link that says Shopping Show. We're in all products section. Hopefully our website is back up and running. We'll double check that.
1: Yeah, I couldn't get on.
0: We'll be back right after these.

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3: Oh, okay. 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
3: 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They don't mind because they get advertising for that. So please take advantage of the certificates we have on the shopping show. As we continue, we'll go to, I'm glad that this part is working because we would have to just jaw jack for the whole hour if I wasn't able to maneuver through here. 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
4: Right.
3: So, as well.
4: Yeah, they have a lot of docks now down there. They have a marina now all the way across. Really nice.
3: I haven't been there, I don't think.
4: You haven't driven past?
3: Not that I've really looked.
4: Yeah, they have a lot of marina.
3: They expand. They're always expanding.
4: Mm-hmm.
3: But DB Motorsports, longtime supporter of the shopping show. Also, another longtime friend of the shopping show, Travis, at Dollar Bay Linoleum and Tile. We pick on him all the time. In fact, he's my second most favorite person to pick on.
4: Just really? So
3: you know. Yeah. And you hold the number one position, just to say. Dollar Bay Linoleum and Tile, if you're looking to, well, I always use the adage mud room, but if you want to redo the living room carpeting, if you want to retile the bathroom, put ceramics up, mosaics up, they have a great selection from linoleum all the way up to area rugs that are woven. 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They do that. They send it out. 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So get a hold of Dollar Bay Linoleum and Tile, a $100 certificate. 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
4: $50.
3: Yeah. Dreamland Hotel is located up on the Bootjack Road. Well, they call themselves in Bootjack. Maybe not Bootjack Road, in Bootjack. Yes.
4: I drove by there on Saturday.
3: Did you? Were you lost?
4: No, we went to a party, somebody's cabin, and had the picnic. A barbecue and everything.
3: Oh.
4: I wanted to stop there on my way through, but the rest of the car didn't want to.
3: Have you ever been in there? No, I haven't. Well,
4: and I wanted to. I thought,
3: Hey, you're this close. You might as well.
4: Yeah.
3: Let's let my dad. My dad and mom used to drive to Las Vegas from Lower Michigan. They would drive to Las Vegas, spend a couple days there, and then turn around and drive back. You know,
4: that's not a hop and a skip jump.
3: Well,
4: it's
3: something that dad enjoyed doing. He drove the whole time. Mom didn't, you know.
4: Wow.
3: And they took one route, and my mom was kind of excited. She says, we're going to, Andy, I'd like to see Mount Rushmore. Well, they were going that way. They're on that route to head over there. So my dad, as they were going by, he said, there it is. And he's going, oh, was Mom upset? Yes, yes. He was laughing.
4: Did he stop and turn around?
3: He thought it was a joke. No, he kept going to Las Vegas. So they went to Las Vegas. He lost his shirt in Las Vegas. Mom said, see, there you go. Mom went to the slot machines. See, there you go. So Dad stopped.
4: On the way back, he stopped.
3: Yes, he planned on stopping on the way back. Because, I mean, he wanted to go and enjoy, you know, that he was there for a gambling excursion. That's what he was going for.
4: But she wasn't. She was going for some little sightseeing from point A to point B.
3: You know, hold hands and say, there's the president's.
4: Yeah, you know, walk there and say, look where we've been.
3: Uh-huh. Yeah, well, they did that on the way back. So.
4: Yeah, he knew he had to do that.
3: Definitely.
4: If he wanted anything after that, you betcha.
3: I was wondering. They never had any kids after that.
4: Yeah. If he wanted his dinner.
3: Yeah, in one future. Spot. Well, I have a story about that dinner.
4: Oh, my goodness.
3: We'll be back right after these.

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4: Clear skies today with highs around 70. Northwesterly winds 5 to 10 miles per hour. Lows around 54. Tonight, mainly clear. Daytime highs approaching 83. Tomorrow, sunshine mixed with clouds at times. Highs around 70 Saturday with thunderstorms likely. Slight chance for showers, 65 on Sunday. For the Rockin' Eagle, 98.7. I'm Eagle Radio staff meteorologist Laura Lockwood. Right now, 59.

0: sleep. I don't know.
1: Good. Will you stop complaining? You have.
0: Me complaining? Yeah. You were just complaining.
1: Well, they couldn't tell. I told you that I have a story about that. About complaining? No, my mom. Well, kind of. My mom was a very, very loving and beautiful woman.
0: Mm-hmm.
1: And she had to be because she had 9 children.
0: Mm-hmm.
1: And passed away when she was 3. So raising 8 kids.
0: Mm-hmm.
1: She was a stay-at-home mom until everybody was done and out of school.
0: Okay.
1: And she got a job. Well, when all of the kids were there, my dad was a cut up. He would always pick, you know. And he expected at when he was working at the house just down in the backyard, which is 60 acres, he had a sawmill. So he would go down at 8 o'clock in the morning. Those saw blades were moving.
0: Mm-hmm.
1: At 10 o'clock, everything shut down, and there was a 15-minute coffee break. So we would walk up to the house, have the coffee break, and go back down. At noon, it would be a half hour. Shut everything down. A half hour, we'd go up to the house, have that come back. And then 2:30 in the afternoon, coffee break, up to the house, back. And then everything was shut down at 4 o'clock in the afternoon.
0: Mm-hmm.
1: The mill shut down at 4 o'clock because dinner was at 5, and it better be on the table at 5 o'clock. That's how my dad and my uncle, who lived right next door to each other, that's how they ran their households.
0: Okay.
1: French-Canadian. And, again, pick. Not about anything. You know, you didn't have time to fold that laundry today, Pat? You know, and it would be one after another after another.
0: And he thinks he's just being silly.
1: He thinks, although he's getting the point across that, hey, you know, there's a pile of laundry on the couch. Who's going to be able to sit down there? Well, Mom might have been busy all day.

0: that was it. You know, she took that egg and she whipped it across from the kitchen all the way into the dining room, smack up against the wall. Yolk running down the wall. And we were all just shocked. So my dad, you know, in his nitpicky mood, he said, "See, now you got that to clean up." And she took another one, whack, threw it, hit the wall. So that was two. She said, "Well, I'm making it worth my while." She said, "I'm making it worth my while." So, it was, and they kissed goodnight. Dad knew. He kind of shut up after that.
1: He knew he was going a little bit too far.
0: Yes, he went too far. But he would never let us be disrespectful to Mom at all. You don't even think about that. You respect your mother. Don't be disrespectful at all. If she says do something, do it. Period. End of discussion. Got it?
1: Wow.
0: Let's see. Oh, we were talking about Dreamland Bar, the $10 certificate for $5. We were, yes.
1: Dreamland, yeah, 10 for 5. 10 for 5.
0: It's one of our famous 10 for 5 certificates. Dynamite Towing and Auto Repair. They're located over in Launce in the industrial parking lot. They had a power outage yesterday.
1: Really?
0: Yep, late in the afternoon, Brandon came in and he said, "We're off the air." I said, "Well, I don't know how we could be, you know, it was windy." So something took out the power over on that side, Hilltop, by some of the other places over there. Mm-hmm. But I found out that UPCO has an outage page, an outage map. Did you know that?
1: So, UPCO does.
0: Yeah, if you go to UPCO.
1: Yes, I've looked at it. But it doesn't tell you a whole lot. It's not as.
0: No, but it'll pinpoint.
1: Yeah,
0: where
1: that's all it does. Yeah.
0: Well, that was able to tell me that our Dynamite Hill STL site was out, so we weren't getting the signal bounced from Dynamite Hill up to Houghton.
1: Mm-hmm.
0: Oh, that's how that works. Anyway, Dynamite Towing and Auto Repair. 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
4: 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They are there for you.

0: on Thursday. Is it going to be busy tomorrow? I got to take Eagle One over to Ishpeming, set in place so that they could set the powwow around that. Could we provide the sound for that one?
1: Yeah.
0: And then go back over on Saturday for the Ishpeming powwow, which, again, starts at 9 o'clock at Alcohol Park, Ishpeming. And that's that roundabout that they have by the True North Credit Union, the Ski Hall of Fame.
1: That's
0: that roundabout. Head towards the lake, and that's it's very easy to find. Elkhorn Park. There. So do that. Plus, there's that election that's going on from the KBIC. It's a referendum vote.
1: Right.
0: And everybody, if you get a chance, get out and vote. Native American vote counts. Let your voice be heard.
1: Right.
0: Because.
1: Right.
0: That's why we do our voting. May not go your way, but at least you had a chance to put your two cents in. Got it?
1: Right.
0: And we have a couple of certificates. I'd like to get through Estella Aesthetics because it's a business over at 110 Broad Street in Lawrence. Mindy has started a business over there, and she has been in business for many years over there. That specializes in women's, I would say, health and skin care, you know?
1: Men can get skin care done.
0: I've been in her chair.
1: Women's. Okay.
0: She specializes
1: in skin care. How about let's put it that way?
0: Fine.
1: Skin care.
0: Yes. Okay, fine. We could do that. Get off my back. You know, never mind.
1: It's what?
0: No.
1: I'm waiting.
0: Oh, no.
1: I'm waiting. There are men out there that do care about their skin, and they go in and they have
0: sandpaper, and they go in and she uses the grinder on it.
1: They put something on your face, and then they get all the dead skin off your body or whatever.
0: They can remove skin tags.
1: Yeah.
0: Okay. Teeth whitening.
1: Yeah.
0: Over any of the procedures, speaking of...
1: Do they do tanning there, too?
0: Yes, they
1: do. Spray tans?
0: Yeah, but you can't...
1: Spray tans?
0: We don't have a...
1: No, we don't.
0: Certificate
1: But I
0: that.
1: Think... Do they do spray tans? And
0: no.
1: Okay. I have a niece who does this as an everyday job, and she shows pictures, doing the eyes, the eyebrows, then scraping off their face and rubbing... The debts, and I'm like, okay,
0: I don't need to see the procedure. I just want to see the end result.
1: Yeah, she does, and then she shows before and after. I mean, they love their job.
0: You can take advantage of any one of the certificates that they have on the website. We're not going to get to all of them. We'll get to a couple. A $100 certificate for services. 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
1: Yeah.
0: It may cost over $100, but here's $100 towards it that you paid $50 for.
1: Right.
0: We also have from Estella Aesthetics, we have a $20 certificate for services. 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We also have a $50 certificate. 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Give her a call at Estella Aesthetics, and she'd be able to certainly help you out. I think I have the number here. 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Get your procedures done. She does a great job. We'll be back tomorrow.

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2: Clear skies today with highs around 70. Northwesterly winds 5 to 10 miles per hour. Lows around 54. Tonight, mainly clear. Daytime highs approaching 83. Tomorrow, sunshine mixed with clouds at times. Highs around 70 Saturday with thunderstorms likely. Slight chance for showers, 65 on Sunday. For the Rockin' Eagle, 98.7. I'm Eagle Radio staff meteorologist Laura Lockwood. Right now, 61.
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0: 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Regular meetings at Bangkok's Alfred Erickson Post, 186 American Legion, take place usually on the first Wednesday of the month, 6 to 7 p.m. social, 7 p.m. meeting with lunch to follow. New members always welcome. 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
7: Clear skies today with highs around 70. Northwesterly winds 5 to 10 miles per hour. Lows around 54. Tonight, mainly clear. Daytime highs approaching 83. Tomorrow, sunshine mixed with clouds at times. Highs around 70 Saturday with thunderstorms likely. Slight chance for showers, 65 on Sunday. For the Rockin' Eagle, 98.7. I'm Eagle Radio staff meteorologist Laura Lockwood. 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
2: Bright sunshine expected this afternoon, with daytime highs approaching 70. Northwesterly winds 8 to 15 miles per hour. Mainly clear skies tonight, lows dip down to about 54. Sunshine mixed with clouds at times. Tomorrow, highs around 83. Highs around 70 Saturday, with storms likely. Slight chance for showers, 65 on Sunday. For the Rockin' Eagle, 98.7. I'm Eagle Radio Staff Meteorologist Laura Lockwood. Right now, it's 63 degrees.
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0: 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Black hole sun,
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4: Bright sunshine expected this afternoon, with daytime highs approaching 70. Northwesterly winds, 8 to 15 miles per hour. Mainly clear skies tonight, lows dip down to about 54. Sunshine mixed with clouds at times. Tomorrow, highs around 83. Highs around 70 Saturday, with storms likely. Slight chance for showers, 65 on Sunday. For the Rockin' Eagle, 98.7. I'm Eagle Radio Staff Meteorologist Laura Lockwood. Right now, it's 63 degrees.
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2: Bright sunshine expected this afternoon, with daytime highs approaching 70. Northwesterly winds 8 to 15 miles per hour. Mainly clear skies tonight, lows dip down to about 54. Sunshine mixed with clouds at times tomorrow, highs around 83. Highs around 70 Saturday, with storms likely. Slight chance for showers, 65 on Sunday. For the Rockin' Eagle, 98.7. I'm Eagle Radio Staff Meteorologist Laura Lockwood. Right now, it's 64 degrees.
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6: Bright sunshine expected this afternoon, with daytime highs approaching 70. Northwesterly winds 8 to 15 miles per hour. Mainly clear skies tonight, lows dip down to about 54. Sunshine mixed with clouds at times tomorrow, highs around 83. Highs around 70 Saturday, with storms likely. Slight chance for showers, 65 on Sunday. For the Rockin' Eagle, 98.7. I'm Eagle Radio Staff Meteorologist Laura Lockwood. Right now, it's 64 degrees.
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0: Copper Country's Rocket Eagle 98.7 and 106.9 Marquette. It is Big Michael Kaufman with Nate Vickers and Falling Away from Heaven. I'm glad you're here. Glad you're making us a part of your unofficial kickoff of the weekend.
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3: Bright sunshine expected this afternoon, with daytime highs approaching 70. Northwesterly winds 8 to 15 miles per hour. Mainly clear skies tonight, lows dip down to about 54. Sunshine mixed with clouds at times tomorrow, highs around 83. Highs around 70 Saturday, with storms likely. Slight chance for showers, 65 on Sunday. For the Rockin' Eagle, 98.7. 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
4: Bright sunshine expected this afternoon, with daytime highs approaching 70. Northwesterly winds 8 to 15 miles per hour. Mainly clear skies tonight, lows dip down to about 54. Sunshine mixed with clouds at times tomorrow, highs around 83. Highs around 70 Saturday, with storms likely. Slight chance for showers, 65 on Sunday. For the Rockin' Eagle, 98.7. 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
2: 90s Rock. 2000s Rock. Somewhere I belong. The Rock of Now. When acid falls. The Rockin' Eagle. Oh.

0: UP's longest afternoon drive rolling on home sweet home. Well, not quite yet for many of us, but we'll get there, I promise. Motley Crue out on their Carnival and Sins tour all the rest of this summer, I guess. I saw a lot of Nikki Six videos as well as Tommy. He's been out there on social media a lot as well. Anyway, we got 3 o'clock coming around the corner at the Copper Country's Rockin' Eagle.
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0: 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That was the Pretty Reckless. It's Big Michael Coppin trying to keep it between the lines on this unofficial kickoff of the weekend. Check of the weather, and then we'll get you back inside another mega set. 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
3: Bright sunshine expected this afternoon, with daytime highs approaching 70. Northwesterly winds 8 to 15 miles per hour. Mainly clear skies tonight, lows dip down to about 54. Sunshine mixed with clouds at times tomorrow, highs around 83. Highs around 70 Saturday, with storms likely. Slight chance for showers, 65 on Sunday. For the Rockin' Eagle, 98.7. 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

Definitely the UP's longest afternoon drive, the Copper Country's Rockin' Eagle. 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

0: Here's another Native History Minute brought to you by the Ojibwa Casinos of Barriga and Marquette.
1: Make your Saturdays count this September at Ojibwa Casino, Barriga, and Marquette with Lucky Leaves. From 3 to 9 p.m., lucky hot seat winners will be drawn every hour for a chance to pick a leaf and reveal prizes from $500 up to $5,000 in cash or free play. All you have to do is be playing with your Rewards Club card during the drawings to be eligible to win a share of $38,000. 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
2: Russell Means was an Oglala Lakota activist, actor, and writer, one of the most influential voices for Native rights in modern history. He rose to prominence as a leader in the American Indian Movement, or AIM, joining in 1968 and later serving as its first national director. Means helped lead landmark actions that brought global attention to indigenous issues, the occupation of Alcatraz, the 1971 protest at Mount Rushmore, and the 1973 standoff at Wounded Knee, South Dakota. He also carried his activism into the arts, starring as Chingachgook in The Last of the Mohicans and voicing Chief Powhatan in Disney's Pocahontas. Through film, he showed Native strength and humanity to audiences worldwide. Means wasn't afraid to challenge systems, running for the Libertarian presidential nomination, declaring the Republic of Lakota, and publishing his autobiography, Where White Men Fear to Tread. Bold, outspoken, and fearless, Russell Means changed how America saw Native people and how Native people saw themselves. Wambli Ohitika, Russell Charles Means, passed away in 2012 at the age of 72.
0: This has been another Native History Minute brought to you by the Ojibwa Casinos of Barriga and Marquette.
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7: Bright sunshine expected this afternoon, with daytime highs approaching 70. Northwesterly winds, 8 to 15 miles per hour. Mainly clear skies tonight, lows dip down to about 54. Sunshine mixed with clouds at times. Tomorrow, highs around 83. Highs around 70 Saturday, with storms likely. Slight chance for showers, 65 on Sunday. 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I'm Eagle Radio Staff Meteorologist Laura Lockwood. 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

0: UP's longest afternoon drive, the Copper Country's Rockin' Eagle, as we wind down another big set with Five Finger Death Punch and heading right toward 4 o'clock, trying to make our way through another big afternoon. Thursday, the unofficial kickoff of the weekend. 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We'll give you the lowdown on what's going down with the Copper Country's Rockin' Eagle.
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Silicon Valley, silicone, psilocybin and milligrams of the new age fix. 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

0: 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It's Big Michael Coppin with you. Welcome, welcome, my friends. We got us a weekend dead ahead.
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3: Lulz will off around 56 tonight under clear skies, south winds 5 to 10 miles per hour. Sunshine mixed with clouds at times. Tomorrow, daytime highs approaching 81. Cloudy tomorrow night. Chance of thunderstorms, lows around 60. High temperatures reaching up to 71 Saturday with a chance of thunderstorms. Slight chance for showers, 64 on Sunday. For Rockin' Eagle 98.7, I'm Eagle Radio staff meteorologist Laura Lockwood. Right now, it's 68 degrees.
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8: Lows will be off around 56 tonight under clear skies. South winds 5 to 10 miles per hour. Sunshine mixed with clouds at times. Tomorrow, daytime highs approaching 81. Cloudy tomorrow night. Chance of thunderstorms, lows around 60. High temperatures reaching up to 71 Saturday with a chance of thunderstorms. Slight chance for showers, 64 on Sunday. For Rockin' Eagle 98.7, I'm Eagle Radio staff meteorologist Laura Lockwood. Right now, it's 68 degrees.

0: QB's longest afternoon drive with Ozzy and Mr. Crowley. It is Big Michael Kaufman with you. And don't forget, we got an NFL action coming your way this weekend. You can join us for the Lions taking on the Saints. We'll give you the coverage of that game starting with the pregame at 12 noon. Yeah, grab yourself some ribs or a sandwich and, some beverages, and we'll get to it. That's noon this Sunday with the Lions and the Saints at the Copper Country's Rockin' Eagle.
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0: 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Had motionless and white right there. Big Michael Coffin just trying to keep it between the lines today. We'll get a check of your weather coming up. And then on the other side, I got another big old mega set headed your way at the Copper Country's Rockin' Eagle, 98.7 and 106.9 Marquette.
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3: Lulz will offer on 56 tonight under clear skies, south winds 5 to 10 miles per hour. Sunshine mixed with clouds at times tomorrow. Daytime highs approaching 81. Cloudy tomorrow night. Chance of thunderstorms, lows around 60. High temperatures reaching up to 71 Saturday with a chance of thunderstorms. Slight chance for showers, 64 on Sunday. For Rockin' Eagle 98.7, I'm Eagle Radio staff meteorologist Laura Lockwood. Right now, it's 70 degrees.
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UB's longest afternoon drive, the Copper Country's Rockin' Eagle, 98.7 and 106.9 Marquette, home of the Lions all season long. 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Remember, Sunday they're taking on the Saints, pregame at noon right here.

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9: Lulz will off around 56. Tonight, under clear skies, south winds 5 to 10 miles per hour. Sunshine mixed with clouds at times. Tomorrow, daytime highs approaching 81. Cloudy tomorrow night. Chance of thunderstorms, lows around 60. High temperatures reaching up to 71 Saturday, with a chance of thunderstorms. Slight chance for showers, 64 on Sunday. For Rockin' Eagle 98.7, I'm Eagle Radio staff meteorologist Laura Lockwood. Right now, it's 70 degrees.

0: Yeah, UP's longest afternoon drive, the Copper Country's Rockin' Eagle, a little Red Hot Chili Pepper action. Speaking of chili peppers, our own Mitch in the Morning Strain will be in tomorrow for a Friday. Get us headed right toward the weekend in style at the Copper Country's Rockin' Eagle.
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0: UP's longest afternoon drive is the Copper Country's Rockin' Eagle, 98.7 and 106.9 Marquette, as we wrap up another set with Shine Down at 45. Big Michael Kaufman with you, just shining my light right on through another, well, another big old week. I'm glad you are here with us at the Copper Country's Rockin' Eagle.
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3: Lulls will be off around 56 tonight under clear skies. South winds 5 to 10 miles per hour. Sunshine mixed with clouds at times. Tomorrow, daytime highs approaching 81. Cloudy tomorrow night. Chance of thunderstorms, lows around 60. High temperatures reaching up to 71 Saturday with a chance of thunderstorms. Slight chance for showers, 64 on Sunday. For Rockin' Eagle 98.7, I'm Eagle Radio staff meteorologist Laura Lockwood. Right now, it's 70 degrees.
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12: Lows level off around 56. Tonight, under clear skies, south winds 5 to 10 miles per hour. Sunshine mixed with clouds at times. Tomorrow, daytime highs approaching 81. Cloudy tomorrow night. Chance of thunderstorms, lows around 60. High temperatures reaching up to 71 Saturday with a chance of thunderstorms. Slight chance for showers, 64 on Sunday. For Rockin' Eagle 98.7, I'm Eagle Radio staff meteorologist Laura Lockwood. Right now, it's 70 degrees.

0: UP's longest afternoon drive. Yep, that Slayer raining some blood as we wrap up another set. Going to put me out the door for this big old Thursday night. I'll catch you tomorrow at the Copper Country's Rockin' Eagle. 98.7 and 106.9. 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
2: Lows will be off around 56 tonight under clear skies. South winds 5 to 10 miles per hour. Sunshine mixed with clouds at times tomorrow. Daytime highs approaching 81. Cloudy tomorrow night. Chance of thunderstorms, lows around 60. High temperatures reaching up to 71 Saturday with a chance of thunderstorms. Slight chance for showers, 64 on Sunday. For Rockin' Eagle 98.7, I'm Eagle Radio staff meteorologist Laura Lockwood. Right now, it's 69 degrees.
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2: Lows will be off around 56 tonight under clear skies. South winds 5 to 10 miles per hour. Sunshine mixed with clouds at times. Tomorrow, daytime highs approaching 81. Cloudy tomorrow night. Chance of thunderstorms, lows around 60. High temperatures reaching up to 71 Saturday with a chance of thunderstorms. Slight chance for showers, 64 on Sunday. For Rockin' Eagle 98.7, I'm Eagle Radio staff meteorologist Laura Lockwood. Right now, it's 69 degrees.
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